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0: Happy Thursday. Good morning. My name is Eddie. Just gone 6 o'clock. I'll be with you all the way till 10 talking about tech, movies, bunch of other stuff that you probably don't care about. But then again, I'll just talk about it. I've got Daniel Powder with Bad Day on the way. But before that, Best Day of My Life. So you've got the Best Day of Your Life and then Bad Day back to back. Get up, get up, get up. Oh,
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0: That's Bad Day on Love 107.1. Good morning. My name is Eddie. Hope you're having a good day. On the way, I've got this. Zara Larsson and Shakira with Euro Summer. But before that, it's Henry Moody with Miss You. These are on the way and much more music.
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3: Taking a look at the roads across the UAE, I see a bit of traffic on E11 Al Ittihad Street from Sharjah towards Dubai. A bit of congestion just by the Dubai Police General HQ heading southbound. E311 is kind of slow moving as well, just after City Centre Zahia going all the way towards Murdiff City Centre. If there's anything I've missed out on, 7001 is the SMS. 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

Avicii with Waiting for Love right here on Love 107.1. Good morning, my name is Eddie. That song is about 11 years old. Over a decade old. That just makes no sense to me. Here's J Balvin and Willie William with

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3: Hey, good morning. How you doing? My name is Eddie. I'll be with you all the way till 10. And I know it's hot and you're probably having an AC war in the office with your colleagues. Somebody's feeling too cold, somebody's feeling too hot. But Japan's got the idea. They've asked people to just wear shorts to work and maybe t-shirts as well. And it works out, let's be honest. If you're wearing shorts and t-shirts to work, there's chances that you might feel cold. And are you doing something like this in your office? Because I'm coming to shorts every single day, because who can see me? You know what I'm talking about? Here's Eminem with Lose Yourself.
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1: Slow moving traffic on E311 just after your Zahia City Center in Sharjah heading towards Dubai. The traffic kind of continues a little bit passing Merdif City Center. After that, it is easy going and normal. Expect a bit of delays later on just by the Ras Al Khor Road E44 heading towards Dubai Design District from Nad Al Hamar. And also at the moment, a bit of congestion is reported on E11 Al Ittihad Street from basically the Al Khan area heading towards Al Nahda First and further down towards Al Khwaisi in Dubai, passing by Dubai Police General HQ. If there's anything I've missed out on, 7001 is the SMS. Get in touch only if it's safe to do so, and please drive safe.
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That's Hozier with two sweets right here on Love 107.1. Good morning. My name is Eddie. How's your day been so far? I mean, it's not even 7 a.m. yet. If you're on your way to work, let me know what's it looking like on the roads on our WhatsApp number 0555-66-1071. Here's Gala with Freed from Desire.

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2: BBC News with Neil Nunes. Yemen's Houthis say they've struck two Saudi oil tankers in the Red Sea days after the Iran-backed group announced an embargo on Saudi vessels. Saudi Arabia has confirmed one vessel was hit, resulting in a fire. Meanwhile, the U.S. military says it's carried out more strikes on Iran as the two sides continue their struggle for control of the Strait of Hormuz. Brazil has announced nearly $4 billion in relief for companies hit by new U.S. 25% tariffs. President Lula da Silva said Brazil would seek new markets rather than crying over lost sales. Wildfires are continuing to spread across Spain as well as parts of France and southern Italy. The Spanish Prime Minister has called for political forces to unite against the climate emergency. Rome will offer free movie screenings in air-conditioned cinemas to help residents escape soaring summer temperatures. 11 venues will take part over the coming weeks, with a different Italian film shown twice daily. Indonesia is investigating the killings of three indigenous Papuans by the West Papua Liberation Army. The rebels said they were executed for providing intelligence to the Indonesian military. And consumers in Japan have given a positive reaction to a new range of instant noodles that are prepared without boiling water. Nissin Foods, which first developed cup noodles in the 1970s, said the new product was a response to increasingly hot summers. BBC News.
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0: Just gone 7 o'clock. Good morning. I'm Eddie, and Dubai's been helping out people to bring out their families here and making it a bit cheaper. I'll tell you all about it in about 20 minutes. I got Katy Perry with Teenage Dream on the way, but up first, Pitbull with Give Me Everything. We gotta
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2: Me not working hard. Yeah, right, picture that with a Kodak. Or better yet, go to Times Square, take a picture of me with a Kodak. Took my life from negative to positive, I just want y'all to know that. And tonight, let's enjoy life.

0: 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Before that, I've got some updates for you on the Click Next.
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0: Good morning, my name is Eddie, and Hans Zimmer is coming to Abu Dhabi. The legendary film composer will perform at Etihad Arena on November 13th as part of the Abu Dhabi Festival, bringing his cinematic scores to life as an immersive orchestral and electronic experience. The festival runs from October 10th to December 19th under the theme The Wisdom of Culture, opening with the UAE National Orchestra at Etihad Arena, one of the bigger cultural announcements of the year for the capital. And in the world of entertainment, Rebel Wilson has won a defamation case brought against her in a Sydney court. Actor Charlotte McInnes had alleged that Wilson falsely claimed in Instagram post that she'd privately told Wilson she was harassed by one of the producers on their film, The Deb. The judge ruled the posts were not defamatory and dismissed the case. Wilson posted after the verdict saying she's grateful the chapter is closed and is ready to get back to her family and work. And last but not least, the Abu Dhabi Stem Cell Center has announced a significant breakthrough in Huntington's disease research. Scientists have identified a previously unknown mechanism that may be central to how the disease develops, a finding that could open the door to targeted therapies for a condition that currently has no cure. The research used stem cells derived directly from patients at different stages of the disease, including children, to build advanced brain models in the lab, and the findings are expected to be published in a peer-reviewed journal very soon. And that's your Click.
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1: Louis Fitzgerald with Zombie right here on Love 107.1. Good morning. I'm Eddie. Do you got family coming over later on for Christmas or maybe the other holidays? If you do, I've got a great thing that you can do. You can just go to the Visit Dubai website and go to the a Dubai Invite campaign page and nominate your friends or family who are coming over. They have to be living outside and they need to like get a tourist visa to come in. So if they already live here and they're abroad and they come back, it doesn't work. You need to be over 18. And when you do that, you unlock over 3,000 dirhams worth of tickets, attractions, dining deals, so much more that you'll just, I mean, it is insane. It's so good. It does not make sense to me. You can go get discounts up to 45% on hotel rooms. You can get the same amount you've spent on your hotel room redeemable at the resort. You get tickets to water parks, to theme parks, and so much more. And the cherry on top, I love this part, is that Kareem, you know, the Kareem bikes, the Kareem cars, the taxis and all that, they're giving away a free membership for them. You know, oh yeah, you can get the Kareem Plus while you're here. And the deals go up until the end of the year. So you get your discounts on your taxi to go around. You get to spend money less when you're going at all to all these different attractions. And I think personally, as the person that's inviting people over, this is the best part about it, because you get to enjoy everything for cheaper. And maybe, you know, they feel bad and they pay for some stuff. Who knows? If you are inviting anybody, let me know, what's your plan? Are you going to apply for this? Because again, it's free. All you have to do is just WhatsApp me 0555-661-071.
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1: Good morning, my name is Eddie, and starting with cycling, as Belgium's Jasper Philipsen won stage 17 of the Tour de France following a bunch sprint. The Alpecin Premier Tech rider powered over the line with a good gap over his rivals to win his first stage in what had been a frustrating three-week race. The 28-year-old won the prestigious green points jersey in 2023, but had struggled in this race to catch compatriot Tim Merlier in the final phases of the sprint. And in basketball, Miami Heat mistakenly posted a link on YouTube to LeBron James's introductory press conference, despite the NBA great not yet deciding whether he will play next season. The link to the live stream scheduled for 27th of July was uploaded to the Heat's channel on Tuesday before being deleted. A Heat spokesperson told Reuters the video was posted in error by staff who were preparing for the possibility of James joining the side. And last but not least, in football, Arsenal have confirmed defender William Saliba is set to miss an extended period after suffering a back injury while at the World Cup with France. The 25-year-old had been managing a back issue for several weeks and carried the problem into the World Cup, but was forced off after 30 minutes of France's semi-final loss to Spain. And that's your sports.
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0: That's another legend of music. Back into time. 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With E and.
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3: 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Traffic.
6: Taking a look at the traffic across the Emirates. It is very slow moving on E311. The traffic starts right before City Centre Zahia, going all the way towards City Centre Murdiff and Al Warqa 1. Ras Al Khor Road's kind of slow moving at the moment, just in front of Dubai Design District. After that, Ras Al Khor Road is all right looking. And also Al Khail Road's kind of slow moving around Dubai Hill State as you're heading southbound. Hesse Street's all right. Sukaim Street is looking good too. If there's anything I've missed out on, 7001 is the SMS. Get in touch, please. 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
1: Well, our artist that changed the world today broke through at just 13 years old with Blue, earning comparisons to country music legends, and then later on crossed over to pop with hits like Can't Fight the Moonlight and How Do I Live, which I'll play for you right now. How Do I Live, funny enough, was one of the longest charting songs in Billboard history, and she's known for her powerful voice and at a very young age. She's also enjoyed a career spanning for more than three decades, starting as one of country music's biggest child stars. Any guesses who I'm talking about here?
0: Artists that changed the world.
1: Today's artist that changed the world is Leanne Rimes. Here she is with How Do I Live, right here on Love 107.1.

0: the mercury rises, keep an eye on the weather to stay cool.
1: Good morning, I'm Eddie, and today will be mostly sunny and very warm with highs of 42 degrees Celsius. Humidity is at 52%. We'll experience wind gusts up to 7 kilometers per hour, and tonight's going to be partly cloudy with lows of 32 degrees Celsius.
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4: BBC News with Neil Nunes. Yemen's Houthis say they've struck two Saudi oil tankers in the Red Sea days after the Iran-backed group announced an embargo on Saudi vessels. Saudi Arabia has confirmed one vessel was hit, resulting in a fire. Meanwhile, the U.S. military says it's carried out more strikes on Iran as the two sides continue their struggle for control of the Strait of Hormuz. Brazil has announced nearly $4 billion in relief for companies hit by new U.S. 25% tariffs. President Lula da Silva said Brazil would seek new markets rather than crying over lost sales. Wildfires are continuing to spread across Spain as well as parts of France and southern Italy. The Spanish Prime Minister has called for political forces to unite against the climate emergency. Rome will offer free movie screenings in air-conditioned cinemas to help residents escape soaring summer temperatures. 11 venues will take part over the coming weeks with a different Italian film shown twice daily. Indonesia is investigating the killings of three indigenous Papuans by the West Papua Liberation Army. The rebels said they were executed for providing intelligence to the Indonesian military. And consumers in Japan have given a positive reaction to a new range of instant noodles that are prepared without boiling water. Nissin Foods, which first developed cup noodles in the 1970s, said the new product was a response to increasingly hot summers. BBC News.
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0: Good morning. Just gone 8 o'clock. I'm Eddie. I'll be with you all the way till 10. I got Kylie Minogue with In Your Eyes on the way up. First, though, Cardi B and Maroon 5 with Girls Like You.
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0: Kylie Minogue with In Your Eyes right here on Love 107.1. Good morning, I'm Eddie, and on the way I've got Ella Langley with this one.
1: I just wanna be her so bad, it hurts so bad, it hurts so bad.
0: It's Be Her, but before that, I've got some updates for you on the Click Next.
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0: Good morning, my name is Eddie, and Hans Zimmer is coming to Abu Dhabi. The legendary film composer will perform at Etihad Arena on November 13th as part of the Abu Dhabi Festival, bringing his cinematic scores to life as an immersive orchestral and electronic experience. The festival runs from October 10th to December 19th under the theme The Wisdom of Culture, opening with the UAE National Orchestra at Etihad Arena, one of the bigger cultural announcements of the year for the capital. And in the world of entertainment, Rebel Wilson has won a defamation case brought against her in a Sydney court. Actor Charlotte McInnes had alleged that Wilson falsely claimed in Instagram post that she'd privately told Wilson she was harassed by one of the producers on their film, The Deb. The judge ruled the posts were not defamatory and dismissed the case. Wilson posted after the verdict saying she's grateful the chapter's closed and is ready to get back to her family and work. And last but not least, the Abu Dhabi Stem Cell Center has announced a significant breakthrough in Huntington's disease research. Scientists have identified a previously unknown mechanism that may be central to how the disease develops, a finding that could open the door to targeted therapies for a condition that currently has no cure. The research used stem cells derived directly from patients at different stages of the disease, including children, to build advanced brain models in the lab, and the findings are expected to be published in a peer-reviewed journal very soon. And that's your Click.
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0: boys right here on Love 107.1. Aside from me, how you doing? I'm Eddie. I'll be with you all the way until 10. I don't know if you use Grok or not, but Elon Musk says that Grok can do something really, really extraordinary by the end of the year. And I'll tell you what it is. It has to do with movies just after Britney Spears. So stick around for that. Could I ask for
1: 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More music, more love.
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Britney Spears on Love 107.1. Good morning. Happy Thursday. I'm Eddie. Have you seen the brand new movie The Odyssey by Christopher Nolan? Apparently, it's the greatest movie ever. Not the greatest movie ever, but, you know, it's one of the good ones. And Elon Musk's not super happy with it. He's like, before this year ends, Grok Image, which I believe is the AI equivalent of Grok, which is another AI that makes videos and all that. You put a little prompt in it, we'll make it. He goes, Grok Image will make a full-length movie of the Odyssey that is historically accurate and true to the art of Homer. What does historically accurate exactly mean? Like, the Cyclops? We didn't have Cyclops then. Isn't this like a fictional story? I don't get it. I don't know. I'll be very honest with you. I'm not very much excited for the AI version of an art form, because that takes a lot of water, as much as I'm allowed to say. It's not about what I'm allowed to say. I'm just, like, you know, not really a huge fan of AI videos, if you know what I mean. I've got M People up next.

0: 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Back into time. 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
1: There's an excitement in the air. The whole city's waiting for the big match to start. And that's when Papa John's Pizza Tower makes the night complete. Three pizzas and sides, all in one towering box, in three sizes. 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
2: Heavy congestions have been reported on E311 from just around Al Jada in Sharjah, going all the way passing Merdif City Center on E311, all the way towards Nadhissa and Al Warsan 4th. Also, a bit of congestion on Al Khail Road heading southbound towards Dubai Hills. Hessa Street is all right looking at the moment as well. E11, though,

0: A bit of congestion on Al Khail Road heading southbound towards Dubai Hills. Hesse Street is all right looking at the moment as well. E11 though, heading southbound, is kind of slow moving after you pass by Al Nahda First and also Dubai Police General HQ towards Dubai Airport. If there's anything I've missed out on, 7001 is the SMS. Please get in touch, only if it's absolutely safe to do so, and drive safe.
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puts the biggest smile on my face, and I'm pretty sure our other colleagues in the other studios really hate me for how loud I was playing this and how loud I was screaming at the top of my lungs. 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How you doing? I'm Eddie. I'll be with you all the way till 10. I've got Backstreet Boys next, but here's No Doubt with It's My Life first.

0: As the mercury rises, keep an eye on the weather to stay cool.
1: Good morning, I'm Eddie, and today will be mostly sunny and very warm with highs of 42 degrees Celsius. Humidity is at 52%. We'll experience wind gusts up to 7 kilometers per hour, and tonight's going to be partly cloudy with lows of 32 degrees Celsius.
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4: BBC News with Oliver Conway. The United States has signed a landmark agreement with Saudi Arabia that will allow the Gulf Kingdom to develop a civilian nuclear energy program. The deal has yet to be reviewed by the US Congress. Yemen's Houthis say they've struck two Saudi oil tankers in the Red Sea, days after the Iran-backed group announced an embargo on Saudi vessels. Saudi Arabia has confirmed that one vessel has been hit, resulting in a fire. Meanwhile, the US military says it's carried out more strikes on Iran as the two sides continue their struggle for control of the Strait of Hormuz. Iranian media reported explosions near the city of Bushehr. Brazil has announced nearly $4 billion in relief for companies hit by new 25% US tariffs. President Lula da Silva said Brazil would seek new markets rather than crying over lost sales. Wildfires are continuing to spread across Spain as well as parts of France and southern Italy. The Spanish Prime Minister has called for political forces to unite against the climate emergency. Rome will offer free movie screenings in air-conditioned cinemas to help residents escape soaring summer temperatures. 11 venues will take part over the coming weeks. 5 paramilitary rangers have been killed in a drive-by shooting and bombing of a checkpoint in southern Thailand. Thai media say 2 civilians, including a child, were injured in the attack, which has seen a decades-long separatist insurgency. And Japanese consumers have given a positive reaction to a new range of instant noodles that are prepared without boiling water. The manufacturer says the new product is a response to increasingly hot summers when people tend to avoid steaming hot food. The cold pot noodles are a little more expensive and take a few more minutes to rehydrate. And that's the latest BBC News.
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1: Hey, good morning. How you doing? I'm Eddie. I've got Pink on the way with Walk Me Home. I'll be with you till 10. And up first, I've got Years and Years with If You're Over Me.
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0: Pink with Walk Me Home right here on Love 107.1. Good morning, I'm Eddie, and I've got the remix of How I Feel on the way by Fall and Wad. That's on the way, but before that, I've got Noah Kahan with Doors. Oh, he sounds so good. He's next, but before that, I'm talking about some updates for you on the Click Next.
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0: Good morning, my name is Eddie, and Hans Zimmer is coming to Abu Dhabi. The legendary film composer will perform at Etihad Arena on November 13th as part of the Abu Dhabi Festival, bringing his cinematic scores to life as an immersive orchestral and electronic experience. The festival runs from October 10th to December 19th under the theme The Wisdom of Culture, opening with the UAE National Orchestra at Etihad Arena, one of the bigger cultural announcements of the year for the capital. And in the world of entertainment, Rebel Wilson has won a defamation case brought against her in a Sydney court. Actor Charlotte McInnes had alleged that Wilson falsely claimed in Instagram posts that she'd privately told Wilson she was harassed by one of the producers on their film, The Deb. The judge ruled the posts were not defamatory and dismissed the case. Wilson posted after the verdict saying she's grateful the chapter is closed and is ready to get back to her family and work. And last but not least, the Abu Dhabi Stem Cell Center has announced a significant breakthrough in Huntington's disease research. Scientists have identified a previously unknown mechanism that may be central to how the disease develops, a finding that could open the door to targeted therapies for a condition that currently has no cure. The research used stem cells derived directly from patients at different stages of the disease, including children, to build advanced brain models in the lab, and the findings are expected to be published in a peer-reviewed journal very soon. And that's your Click.
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0: As well with Altigo. That's about eight different people on this track. Hold on, 1, 2, 3, 4. Altigo is, I think, two people as well, so that's six, and then seven people on one track. That was a remix of How I Feel right here on Love 107.1. How you doing? My name is Eddie, and if you're a big fan of trains and transport like I am, I've got great news for you, because Etihad Rail is bringing one of their stations to opening date earlier. I'll tell you all about it right after Rihanna and Jay-Z. I've got Dua Lipa on the way next.
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1: Good morning, my name is Eddie, and starting with cycling, as Belgium's Jasper Philipsen won stage 17 of the Tour de France following a bunch sprint. The Alpecin Premier Tech rider powered over the line with a good gap over his rivals to win his first stage in what had been a frustrating three-week race. The 28-year-old won the prestigious green points jersey in 2023, but had struggled in this race to catch compatriot Tim Merlier in the final phases of the sprint. And in basketball, Miami Heat mistakenly posted a link on YouTube to LeBron James' introductory press conference, despite the NBA great not yet deciding whether he will play next season. The link to the live stream scheduled for 27th of July was uploaded to the Heat's channel on Tuesday before being deleted. A Heat spokesperson told Reuters the video was posted in error by staff who were preparing for the possibility of James joining the side. And last but not least, in football, Arsenal have confirmed defender William Saliba is set to miss an extended period after suffering a back injury while at the World Cup with France. The 25-year-old had been managing a back issue for several weeks and carried the problem into the World Cup, but was forced off after 30 minutes of France's semi-final loss to Spain. And that's your sports.
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Rihanna and Jay-Z with Umbrella right here on Love 107.1. Good morning. My name is Eddie. Hope you're having a great day. I'll be with you all the way till 10 a.m. And Itad Rail is doing their work a bit too good, apparently, because two of their stations, the Madinat Zayed and the Liwa passenger stations, are 1 month ahead of schedule. So they were supposed to open up a little bit later on, but now they're opening up on November 30th to just start with the events and festival season in the Al-Dhafra region. So you can take the train and go down to Madinat Zayed and from there go to Al-Dhafra, which is great. I mean, I love it. The earlier, the better. I cannot wait for this whole train system to be operational. I'll be not taking a single car trip around the UAE anymore. Just get on the train and go out there. Which station are you most excited about? Let me know. 0555-66-1071. That's our WhatsApp number.

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4: 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Traffic.
8: All right, kind of slow-moving traffic right here on E311. The traffic starts getting busy just around Al Jada and Al Zahia from City Center Al Zahia going all the way towards Al Barka 1 and Dubai International City. Also, Ras Al Khor Road's not looking great if you're closer to Dubai Design District heading southbound. Al Khail Road is slow-moving as well. It gets very much slow as you get closer to Dubai Hill State. Umsa Games Street is kind of slow moving as people are trying to get onto Al Asal Street and also first Al Khail Street deeper into Al Khuz Industrial Area. Hesse Street's all right. If there's anything I've missed out on, 7001 is the SMS. Get in touch only if it's safe to do so. Please drive safe.
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Just Dance. Yesterday, I was at the barbershop, and, like, they were playing classical music. And I'm not kidding. It was, like, classical music, like, and then every once in a while, Pavarotti would come on. And then, like, you'd be like, what's going on? Very, very, like, chill and very, you know, sophisticated vibes. Not saying Lady Gaga is not sophisticated, but I was not expecting this classical piece to end and then Just Dance to start out of nowhere. But hey, here's Love 107.1. My name is Eddie, and here's Justin Timberlake and Chris Stapleton with Say Something.

0: As the mercury rises, keep an eye on the weather to stay cool.
1: Good morning, I'm Eddie, and today will be mostly sunny and very warm with highs of 42 degrees Celsius. Humidity is at 52%. We'll experience wind gusts up to 7 kilometers per hour, and tonight's going to be partly cloudy with lows of 32 degrees Celsius.
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2: BBC News with Oliver Conway. The United States has signed a landmark agreement with Saudi Arabia that will allow the Gulf Kingdom to develop a civilian nuclear energy program. The deal has yet to be reviewed by the US Congress. Yemen's Houthis say they've struck two Saudi oil tankers in the Red Sea, days after the Iran-backed group announced an embargo on Saudi vessels. Saudi Arabia has confirmed that one vessel has been hit, resulting in a fire. Meanwhile, the US military says it's carried out more strikes on Iran as the two sides continue their struggle for control of the Strait of Hormuz. Iranian media reported explosions near the city of Bushehr. Brazil has announced nearly $4 billion in relief for companies hit by new 25% US tariffs. President Lula da Silva said Brazil would seek new markets rather than crying over lost sales. Wildfires are continuing to spread across Spain as well as parts of France and southern Italy. The Spanish Prime Minister has called for political forces to unite against the climate emergency. Rome will offer free movie screenings in air-conditioned cinemas to help residents escape soaring summer temperatures. 11 venues will take part over the coming weeks. 5 paramilitary rangers have been killed in a drive-by shooting and bombing of a checkpoint in southern Thailand. Thai media say 2 civilians, including a child, were injured in the attack, which has seen a decades-long separatist insurgency. And Japanese consumers have given a positive reaction to a new range of instant noodles that are prepared without boiling water. The manufacturer says the new product is a response to increasingly hot summers when people tend to avoid steaming hot food. The cold pot noodles are a little more expensive and take a few more minutes to rehydrate. And that's the latest BBC News.
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4: BBC News with Oliver Conway. The United States has signed a landmark agreement with Saudi Arabia that will allow the Gulf Kingdom to develop a civilian nuclear energy program. The deal is yet to be reviewed by the US Congress. Yemen's Houthis say they've struck two Saudi oil tankers in the Red Sea, days after the Iran-backed group announced an embargo on Saudi vessels. Saudi Arabia has confirmed that one vessel has been hit, resulting in a fire. Meanwhile, the US military says it's carried out more strikes on Iran as the two sides continue their struggle for control of the Strait of Hormuz. Iranian media reported explosions near the city of Bushehr. Brazil has announced nearly $4 billion in relief for companies hit by new 25% US tariffs. President Lula da Silva said Brazil would seek new markets rather than crying over lost sales. Wildfires are continuing to spread across Spain as well as parts of France and southern Italy. The Spanish Prime Minister has called for political forces to unite against the climate emergency. Rome will offer free movie screenings in air-conditioned cinemas to help residents escape soaring summer temperatures. 11 venues will take part over the coming weeks. 5 paramilitary rangers have been killed in a drive-by shooting and bombing of a checkpoint in southern Thailand. Thai media say 2 civilians, including a child, were injured in the attack, which has seen a decades-long separatist insurgency. And Japanese consumers have given a positive reaction to a new range of instant noodles that are prepared without boiling water. The manufacturer says the new product is a response to increasingly hot summers, when people tend to avoid steaming hot food. The cold pot noodles are a little more expensive and take a few more minutes to rehydrate. And that's the latest BBC News.
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plot on my drive to the top. I've been out of shape, thinking out of the box, I'm an astronaut. I blasted off the planet, rock that caused catastrophe, and it matters more because I had it. Now I had, I thought about wreaking havoc on an opposition. Kinda shocking, they want a static with precision. I'm automatic, quarterback, I ain't talking second packet. 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
4: BBC News with Oliver Conway. The United States has signed a landmark agreement with Saudi Arabia that will allow the Gulf Kingdom to develop a civilian nuclear energy program. The deal has yet to be reviewed by the US Congress. Yemen's Houthis say they've struck two Saudi oil tankers in the Red Sea, days after the Iran-backed group announced an embargo on Saudi vessels. Saudi Arabia has confirmed that one vessel has been hit, resulting in a fire. Meanwhile, the US military says it's carried out more strikes on Iran as the two sides continue their struggle for control of the Strait of Hormuz. Iranian media reported explosions near the city of Bushehr. Brazil has announced nearly $4 billion in relief for companies hit by new 25% US tariffs. President Lula da Silva said Brazil would seek new markets rather than crying over lost sales. Wildfires are continuing to spread across Spain as well as parts of France and southern Italy. The Spanish Prime Minister has called for political forces to unite against the climate emergency. Rome will offer free movie screenings in air-conditioned cinemas to help residents escape soaring summer temperatures. 11 venues will take part over the coming weeks. 5 paramilitary rangers have been killed in a drive-by shooting and bombing of a checkpoint in southern Thailand. Thai media say 2 civilians, including a child, were injured in the attack, which has seen a decades-long separatist insurgency. And Japanese consumers have given a positive reaction to a new range of instant noodles that are prepared without boiling water. The manufacturer says the new product is a response to increasingly hot summers when people tend to avoid steaming hot food. The cold pot noodles are a little more expensive and take a few more minutes to rehydrate. And that's the latest BBC News.
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0: Feel the love across the UAE. All day, all day. This is Love 107.1. We ensure good news in just 1 minute with insurancemarket.ae. 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
1: BBC News with Oliver Conway. The United States has signed a landmark agreement with Saudi Arabia that will allow the Gulf Kingdom to develop a civilian nuclear energy program. The deal has yet to be reviewed by the US Congress. Yemen's Houthis say they've struck two Saudi oil tankers in the Red Sea, days after the Iran-backed group announced an embargo on Saudi vessels. Saudi Arabia has confirmed that one vessel has been hit, resulting in a fire. Meanwhile, the US military says it's carried out more strikes on Iran as the two sides continue their struggle for control of the Strait of Hormuz. Iranian media reported explosions near the city of Bushehr. Brazil has announced nearly $4 billion in relief for companies hit by new 25% US tariffs. President Lula da Silva said Brazil would seek new markets rather than crying over lost sales. Wildfires are continuing to spread across Spain as well as parts of France and southern Italy. The Spanish Prime Minister has called for political forces to unite against the climate emergency. Rome will offer free movie screenings in air-conditioned cinemas to help residents escape soaring summer temperatures. 11 venues will take part over the coming weeks. 5 paramilitary rangers have been killed in a drive-by shooting and bombing of a checkpoint in southern Thailand. Thai media say 2 civilians, including a child, were injured in the attack, which has seen a decades-long separatist insurgency. And Japanese consumers have given a positive reaction to a new range of instant noodles that are prepared without boiling water. The manufacturer says the new product is a response to increasingly hot summers when people tend to avoid steaming hot food. The cold pot noodles are a little more expensive and take a few more minutes to rehydrate. And that's the latest BBC News.
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4: BBC News with Oliver Conway. The United States has signed a landmark agreement with Saudi Arabia that will allow the Gulf Kingdom to develop a civilian nuclear energy program. The deal has yet to be reviewed by the US Congress. Yemen's Houthis say they've struck two Saudi oil tankers in the Red Sea, days after the Iran-backed group announced an embargo on Saudi vessels. Saudi Arabia has confirmed that one vessel has been hit, resulting in a fire. Meanwhile, the US military says it's carried out more strikes on Iran as the two sides continue their struggle for control of the Strait of Hormuz. Iranian media reported explosions near the city of Bushehr. Brazil has announced nearly $4 billion in relief for companies hit by new 25% US tariffs. President Lula da Silva said Brazil would seek new markets rather than crying over lost sales. Wildfires are continuing to spread across Spain as well as parts of France and southern Italy. The Spanish Prime Minister has called for political forces to unite against the climate emergency. Rome will offer free movie screenings in air-conditioned cinemas to help residents escape soaring summer temperatures. 11 venues will take part over the coming weeks. 5 paramilitary rangers have been killed in a drive-by shooting and bombing of a checkpoint in southern Thailand. Thai media say 2 civilians, including a child, were injured in the attack, which has seen a decades-long separatist insurgency. And Japanese consumers have given a positive reaction to a new range of instant noodles that are prepared without boiling water. The manufacturer says the new product is a response to increasingly hot summers when people tend to avoid steaming hot food. The cold pot noodles are a little more expensive and take a few more minutes to rehydrate. And that's the latest BBC News.
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2: BBC News with Oliver Conway. The United States has signed a landmark agreement with Saudi Arabia that will allow the Gulf Kingdom to develop a civilian nuclear energy program. The deal has yet to be reviewed by the US Congress. Yemen's Houthis say they've struck two Saudi oil tankers in the Red Sea, days after the Iran-backed group announced an embargo on Saudi vessels. Saudi Arabia has confirmed that one vessel has been hit, resulting in a fire. Meanwhile, the US military says it's carried out more strikes on Iran as the two sides continue their struggle for control of the Strait of Hormuz. Iranian media reported explosions near the city of Bushehr. Brazil has announced nearly $4 billion in relief for companies hit by new 25% US tariffs. President Lula da Silva said Brazil would seek new markets rather than crying over lost sales. Wildfires are continuing to spread across Spain as well as parts of France and southern Italy. The Spanish Prime Minister has called for political forces to unite against the climate emergency. Rome will offer free movie screenings in air-conditioned cinemas to help residents escape soaring summer temperatures. 11 venues will take part over the coming weeks. 5 paramilitary rangers have been killed in a drive-by shooting and bombing of a checkpoint in southern Thailand. Thai media say 2 civilians, including a child, were injured in the attack, which has seen a decades-long separatist insurgency. And Japanese consumers have given a positive reaction to a new range of instant noodles that are prepared without boiling water. The manufacturer says the new product is a response to increasingly hot summers when people tend to avoid steaming hot food. The cold pot noodles are a little more expensive and take a few more minutes to rehydrate. And that's the latest BBC News.
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3: BBC News with Oliver Conway. The United States has signed a landmark agreement with Saudi Arabia that will allow the Gulf Kingdom to develop a civilian nuclear energy program. The deal is yet to be reviewed by the US Congress. Yemen's Houthis say they've struck two Saudi oil tankers in the Red Sea, days after the Iran-backed group announced an embargo on Saudi vessels. Saudi Arabia has confirmed that one vessel has been hit, resulting in a fire. Meanwhile, the US military says it's carried out more strikes on Iran as the two sides continue their struggle for control of the Strait of Hormuz. Iranian media reported explosions near the city of Bushehr. Brazil has announced nearly $4 billion in relief for companies hit by new 25% US tariffs. President Lula da Silva said Brazil would seek new markets rather than crying over lost sales. Wildfires are continuing to spread across Spain as well as parts of France and southern Italy. The Spanish Prime Minister has called for political forces to unite against the climate emergency. Rome will offer free movie screenings in air-conditioned cinemas to help residents escape soaring summer temperatures. 11 venues will take part over the coming weeks. 5 paramilitary rangers have been killed in a drive-by shooting and bombing of a checkpoint in southern Thailand. Thai media say 2 civilians, including a child, were injured in the attack, which has seen a decades-long separatist insurgency. And Japanese consumers have given a positive reaction to a new range of instant noodles that are prepared without boiling water. The manufacturer says the new product is a response to increasingly hot summers, when people tend to avoid steaming hot food. The cold pot noodles are a little more expensive and take a few more minutes to rehydrate. And that's the latest BBC News.
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4: BBC News with Oliver Conway. The United States has signed a landmark agreement with Saudi Arabia that will allow the Gulf Kingdom to develop a civilian nuclear energy program. The deal has yet to be reviewed by the US Congress. Yemen's Houthis say they've struck two Saudi oil tankers in the Red Sea, days after the Iran-backed group announced an embargo on Saudi vessels. Saudi Arabia has confirmed that one vessel has been hit, resulting in a fire. Meanwhile, the US military says it's carried out more strikes on Iran as the two sides continue their struggle for control of the Strait of Hormuz. Iranian media reported explosions near the city of Bushehr. Brazil has announced nearly $4 billion in relief for companies hit by new 25% US tariffs. President Lula da Silva said Brazil would seek new markets rather than crying over lost sales. Wildfires are continuing to spread across Spain as well as parts of France and southern Italy. The Spanish Prime Minister has called for political forces to unite against the climate emergency. Rome will offer free movie screenings in air-conditioned cinemas to help residents escape soaring summer temperatures. 11 venues will take part over the coming weeks. 5 paramilitary rangers have been killed in a drive-by shooting and bombing of a checkpoint in southern Thailand. Thai media say 2 civilians, including a child, were injured in the attack, which has seen a decades-long separatist insurgency. And Japanese consumers have given a positive reaction to a new range of instant noodles that are prepared without boiling water. The manufacturer says the new product is a response to increasingly hot summers when people tend to avoid steaming hot food. The cold pot noodles are a little more expensive and take a few more minutes to rehydrate. And that's the latest BBC News.
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2: BBC News with Oliver Conway. The United States has signed a landmark agreement with Saudi Arabia that will allow the Gulf Kingdom to develop a civilian nuclear energy program. The deal has yet to be reviewed by the US Congress. Yemen's Houthis say they've struck two Saudi oil tankers in the Red Sea, days after the Iran-backed group announced an embargo on Saudi vessels. Saudi Arabia has confirmed that one vessel has been hit, resulting in a fire. Meanwhile, the US military says it's carried out more strikes on Iran as the two sides continue their struggle for control of the Strait of Hormuz. Iranian media reported explosions near the city of Bushehr. Brazil has announced nearly $4 billion in relief for companies hit by new 25% US tariffs. President Lula da Silva said Brazil would seek new markets rather than crying over lost sales. Wildfires are continuing to spread across Spain as well as parts of France and southern Italy. The Spanish Prime Minister has called for political forces to unite against the climate emergency. Rome will offer free movie screenings in air-conditioned cinemas to help residents escape soaring summer temperatures. 11 venues will take part over the coming weeks. 5 paramilitary rangers have been killed in a drive-by shooting and bombing of a checkpoint in southern Thailand. Thai media say 2 civilians, including a child, were injured in the attack, which has seen a decades-long separatist insurgency. And Japanese consumers have given a positive reaction to a new range of instant noodles that are prepared without boiling water. The manufacturer says the new product is a response to increasingly hot summers, when people tend to avoid steaming hot food. The cold pot noodles are a little more expensive and take a few more minutes to rehydrate. And that's the latest BBC News.
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4: BBC News with Oliver Conway. The United States has signed a landmark agreement with Saudi Arabia that will allow the Gulf Kingdom to develop a civilian nuclear energy program. The deal is yet to be reviewed by the US Congress. Yemen's Houthis say they've struck two Saudi oil tankers in the Red Sea, days after the Iran-backed group announced an embargo on Saudi vessels. Saudi Arabia has confirmed that one vessel has been hit, resulting in a fire. Meanwhile, the US military says it's carried out more strikes on Iran as the two sides continue their struggle for control of the Strait of Hormuz. Iranian media reported explosions near the city of Bushehr. Brazil has announced nearly $4 billion in relief for companies hit by new 25% US tariffs. President Lula da Silva said Brazil would seek new markets rather than crying over lost sales. Wildfires are continuing to spread across Spain as well as parts of France and southern Italy. The Spanish Prime Minister has called for political forces to unite against the climate emergency. Rome will offer free movie screenings in air-conditioned cinemas to help residents escape soaring summer temperatures. 11 venues will take part over the coming weeks. 5 paramilitary rangers have been killed in a drive-by shooting and bombing of a checkpoint in southern Thailand. Thai media say 2 civilians, including a child, were injured in the attack, which has seen a decades-long separatist insurgency. And Japanese consumers have given a positive reaction to a new range of instant noodles that are prepared without boiling water. The manufacturer says the new product is a response to increasingly hot summers when people tend to avoid steaming hot food. The cold pot noodles are a little more expensive and take a few more minutes to rehydrate. And that's the latest BBC News.
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